Mach 1-2, 1-3, roger the 8 on Napalm down here to 3 line. Can you just switch ground, trying to put it down here?

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They need some napalm down in the tree line. He just put the ground trying to put it down here. Rav 1-3, you will fix Buckland. What's charging? Let us press the mortar fire off the tree line.

Mach 1-2, Dove 1-3, roger. The ace on napalm down in the tree line. He just switched ground, trying to put it down here. Rav 1-3, you will fix the problem with one charge. Let us press them.

0: Hawk 12, Douglas 3, roger. They need some napalm down in the tree line. Can you get switch ground time to put it down here?
1: Rap 13, you will fix the problem with wood charges.
0: Let us press the mortar fire off the tree line.